0: don't really know how these particular profiles or iterations of the dead will persist over time. So will the company go away? Will your relationship to the dead really cease to exist because the websites disappear or the feature that you were relying on is no longer a part of their feature set?
1: Chatbots go offline. Servers decay. Companies go out of business. Software becomes obsolete. Regardless of what any tech company promises in the way of virtual eternity, chatbots, like us, are finite.
0: Yeah, and then this issue of the loss of control. So if you are particularly attached to, say, a chatbot that is hosted on a particular platform or run by a certain startup company, that startup either goes bankrupt or disappears or is bought out by another company and then shifts to something else. I mean, the other thing, and this is something that Replica users talk about a lot on their Reddit forum, you know, they will talk about changes to the technology and how they find that really upsetting because they have a relationship with a chatbot in a very particular way. And so even a software update can be upsetting. What if the personality of the chatbot changes, right? And so maybe in the beginning, you kind of feel like it seems a little bit like your dead grandmother, but then over time starts acting more like Charlie Manson or something. I mean, there is a possibility for the bot itself to stop reflecting the need that you originally had for it. And so that, again, goes along with this idea of, you know, people really not having control over how these bots are made or how long they persist and also what they look like over time.

0: It's Carly Rae Jepsen with new music, a song called After All. It is 11 minutes before 8 o'clock. You're listening to Ottawa Morning. It is a new arcade with a retro 90s vibe. For the owners, it's a Canadian dream that's been years in the making. Boss Battle Games has its grand opening in the Saint-Laurent Shopping Centre today, and the CBC's Gabrielle Houston dropped by for a sneak peek.
1: Hello.
2: Hello.
1: Hi, my name is Felicia Bird. I'm one of the co-owners of Boss Battle Games Ottawa.
2: Tell me, why Ottawa? You have a location in Indianapolis, right?
1: Yes. So my husband and I wanted to move to Canada for a long time. We actually had plans to do this back in 2019, and we wanted to open a second location. However, 2020 happened. We were very lucky that we were able to survive through COVID, and we were able to finally take that leap to move up to Canada. And we noticed, Ottawa didn't have